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It's Bob Hauer. Want to hear from you tonight? 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

0: 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You got Variety from the 80s. And Moore Yard Goats got another win in the first game of their doubleheader against New Hampshire this evening.
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It's Variety from the 80s and more. 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

0: know what love is, getting a chance to hang out with you, enjoying this music together. I'm John Cadillac Seville on the River 105.9. That sound pretty good? Yeah, I meant it. But also giving you a chance to win money as well.
1: You're kidding me. Guess who just won $1,000?
0: You did, Ashley. We're the home of the $1,000 Great Gas Giveaway. Your next chance returns on Monday morning with Kerry Collins.

0: And it's a whole lot easier to have fun with an extra $1,000 in the bank account. Hey, Lynn, you won.
1: Oh, my God. That's so awesome. Thank you.
0: And how are you feeling?
1: Oh, my God. I feel great.
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0: Right on cue. I love it. Lynn, congratulations. And thank you so much for having us on. First day of a brand new month. And this Monday morning, Kerry Collins returns and he brings money. The return of the $1,000 Great Gas Giveaway brought to you by Joe the Plumber on the river.

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I'm John Cadillac Seville on the River 105.9. There's your journey. I know you want it. Some good news. 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Good morning.

Yeah, the first place, Hartford Yard Goats. It sounds so good saying that in the radio. Getting by the Fisher Cats last night at our Run Fest 9-8 here in Hartford at Duncan Park. Same teams play again tonight at 6-10 in the big leagues. Red Sox over the Dodgers 9-4. Yankees blank the Cubs 2-0. Mets fell to the Marlins 5-2. What's up? Good morning. I'm John Cadillac Seville on the River 105.9. Linda Perry and Four Non Blondes.

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0: Written by Burt Bacharach and Hal David back in the early 1960s. The first demo was recorded by Dionne Warwick back in 1964. It became a number one song in the UK by Sandy Shaw. Who? But never really a big hit here in the States until Naked Eyes got a hold of it in 83. It hit the top 10. And what was really interesting about the song we just heard, the vocal track, it was recorded in a single take after the duo briefly walked downstairs from the studio to attend Paul McCartney's party at Abbey Road.
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Back in the 1980s, Joe Walsh and Stevie Nicks were linked up romantically. And Stevie was asked about Joe recently, and she said, "He was the great, great love of my life." 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

0: Well, if you get that phone call that tells you, hey, you won $1,000, I mean, who could blame you if your heart beats a little bit faster? Right, Gail?
1: No way! Woohoo! Hallelujah. Oh, my goodness.
0: Congratulations, Gail. That could be you on Monday morning, 13 times every weekday. You have a chance to win $1,000. What would you do with that money? 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

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This Monday, you have 13 chances to win $1,000 with a $1,000 great gas giveaway on the River 105.9. Kerry Collins back in the driver's seat at that point. 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

no argument here. I'm the Caddy Man. Good morning, the River 105.9, the station you have on. Thank you for that. And whenever I DJ my weekend gigs, here's a song I usually play in the last hour, always packs the floor.

0: 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I'm John Cadillac Seville on the River 105.9. 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Plus, we have a talkback feature where you can request songs as well. Last night here in Hartford at Duncan Park, the first place Yard Goats. Sounds so great singing that in the radio. Getting by the Fisher Cats of New Hampshire in a Run Fest 9-8. In the big leagues, it was the Red Sox over the Dodgers 9-4. Yankees blanked the Cubs 2-0, and the Mets fell to the Marlins 5-2.
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7: I'm going to have to punish him. Guaranteed fight.

Yeah, I know he has a reputation for being a little grumpy at times. He admits it, but none of that was on display last weekend, Friday the 24th, when he was in Mansfield, Massachusetts, at the Xfinity Center, part of his Greatest Hits tour. Rave reviews for John Mellencamp. Good morning. I'm John Cadillac Seville on the river.

0: 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You won!
1: You're kidding me! Guess who just won $1,000?
0: Ashley did. Congrats, Ash. Your shot Monday morning.

MTV launched its video channel on this date in 1981. Can you believe it? And they had a really, really small video playlist at the time. But among the most played artists, Phil Collins, The Who, Rod Stewart, and Pat Benatar. And soon, Bon Jovi would join that list. Bon Jovi now on The River, 105.9.

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0: Because I gotta have faith.
1: 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Others have won. Why not you? Betsy did.
2: 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You have no idea. Thank you so much. You made my life.
1: Thank you, Betsy. Your first chance to win a grand on Monday morning with Kerry Collins, 9 o'clock on the river.

I am still traumatized 2 days later. I'm John Cadillac Seville on the River 105.9. I may never recover. 2 days ago, it was National Golden Girls Day. Our very own Kerry Collins came to the radio station in costume, dressed as one of the Golden Girls. Yeah, can you imagine? I'm trying to unsee it right now.

0: Going to the movies this weekend. The blockbuster is supposed to be Spider-Man Brand New Day, getting really good reviews. But if you want to go to the movie theater, you're bringing a whole bunch of folks with you. Pay for the ticket, also the candy, the popcorn, the soda. You're probably going to have to win the $1,000.
1: You're kidding me. Guess who just won $1,000?
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It's so hard to believe it's been a little over 10 years since we lost Prince, but his music is alive and well on the River 105.9, and so many yet unreleased songs in the vaults. 10 songs come out on a compilation titled Timeless, set for release on August the 28th, spanning his career from 1977 to 2016. I'm John Cadillac Seville. I'm out of here. Have a great weekend. Catch you again Monday at 10.

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Good morning, The River 105.9, variety from the 80s and more. It's me, Adam West, just getting started. 73 right now, headed to a high in the mid-80s, around 86. Kind of the same thing tomorrow. Some storms moving in Sunday night. It's going to be kind of a wet start to the work week. It's The River 105.9.

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St. Vincent's Swim Across the Sound is going on right now. They're raising money for cancer patients, which is really cool. 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The post-swim activities, the awards at Captain's Cove Seaport. 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That's going to be going on for a little bit here.

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Meatloaf.

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1: The River 105.9 variety from the 80s and more. Today is August 1st. On this day, 1981, MTV was launched at 12:01. 1986, Howard the Duck was released. In 1994, Michael Jackson and Lisa Marie Presley announced that they had secretly gotten married a few weeks before. And in 1996, MTV launched MTV2.

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Man, it is August 1st. Preseason football is happening this week. Today is National Water Balloon Day. Go fill some up and just randomly throw them at people. Brian Adams, The River 105.9.

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7: 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Storm teammate meteorologist Scott Gagliardi here. We'll see temperatures climbing well up into the 80s, feeling certainly like August out there with lots of humidity. As much as we'll see plenty of sunshine to start the day, clouds increase late day. We stay dry today, but that changes for tomorrow. Be sure to get the latest updates on the News 8 app.
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0: 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We got your tickets to Nate Bargatze coming to People's Bank Arena, the Big Dumb Eyes Tour. 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

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Aquaman, Jason Momoa is 47 today. Tempest Bledsoe, she played Vanessa Huxtable on The Cosby Show, 53. Adam Duritz from Counting Crows, 62. Chuck D from Public Enemy is 66. Joe Elliott from Def Leppard is 6'7 today. Michael Penn, brother of Sean Penn, the musician, 68 today.

The River on a 5-9 variety from the 80s and more. Smashing Pumpkins were performing the other night. Brought out Greg Brady, Barry Williams, who was on Billy Corgan's podcast a while back. I think he loves the Brady Bunch. And so, yeah, they came out and played Sunshine Day. It's the River, 105.9.

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It's me, Adam West. 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Driving their kids around. We've already lost one to a license. She's got her license. The other one will have his license soon. And there'll be, well, no more driving them around, which is, that's too bad. They'll miss that forever.

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The River 105.9, variety from the 80s and more. Another chance to eat some great food. Taste of the Caribbean and Jerk Festival is going on right now. Mortenson Riverfront Plaza in Hartford started at 1 and goes until 8 o'clock tonight.

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It's Skinny Young clocking in at the River at 105.9. Remember, if you're taking the road trip to Xfinity Center in Mansfield, Mass tonight, Extreme takes the stage at 6:30 p.m., right before Tesla and Motley Crue.

0: the river, 105.9. What's happening? It's Kenny Young here pulling Saturday detail. Hey, real quick, does anyone remember where they were August 1st, 1981? I do. I was locked in on my television set.
1: Ladies and gentlemen, rock and roll.
0: Yes. August 1st, 1981. That's the date MTV launched for the first time. We all remember the first video, right? The Buggles video killed the radio star. But nobody remembers the second video that played. Pat Benatar's You Better Run. Yeah, do yourselves a favor sometime. Go down the YouTube rabbit hole. You can watch like the first hour of programming from MTV. I know I did. I was hooked. Used to run home from school to see what was coming on next. Well, funny you should ask. Up next, I've got a band that was the darlings of MTV in the 80s. And my earliest memory of seeing this next band on MTV was the drummer wearing the Union Jack boxer shorts.
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Carry on, as you were. Hey, it's the River 105.9. It's Kenny Young. Very important programming note as we roll through this Saturday afternoon. Come Monday, we're kicking off the final week of the $1,000 Great Gas Giveaway. Yeah, we've been unloading a grand 13 times every weekday for weeks now. So get your next shot at 9:05 with Kerry Collins Monday morning at the River 105.9.

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Always a good time at the River at 105.9. I know, because I'm on this side of the operation. I know what's coming. Hey, less than 10 minutes away. It's Kenny Young. I'll tell you what concert tickets are up for grabs all next week with our man, Kerry Collins.

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Yeah, Eric Carmen began classical music training at the Cleveland Institute of Music at age 3. He played piano and violin at that. I couldn't even pull my own pants up at that age.

Oh, coming out of Lowrider at the River at 105.9, I think is my duty and obligation to remind you. The 25th annual Cruising on Main Street Car Show is happening just east in Manchester tomorrow from 10 a.m. to 3 p.m. Arguably one of the largest one-day shows in all of New England. Over 1,000 classic and custom vehicles are expected to show up. You can show up, too, for free. It's Kenny Young, the River 105.9.

Variety from the 80s and more. You got it. The River 105.9. It's Kenny Young. You know, normally I don't like to think about Mondays on a Saturday. I don't want to be a buzzkill. But we give you something to look forward to come Monday morning. At 9:05, Kerry Collins will unleash another $1,000 great gas giveaway. Now entering its final week, you'll get another 13 opportunities every hour on the fives to grab a grand.

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0: Hey, make sure mine's chilled on a day like this, okay? It's Kenny Young, The River at 105.9. Now we answer the musical question. What song was it that earned Aerosmith their second Grammy Award for Best Rock Performance back in 94? It was this one.
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The River 105.9. Kenny Young keeping you company, providing your Saturday soundtrack here. And man, what a great start to the month of August already. But I'll tell you what, tomorrow, if you're looking for something to do, well, head down to Bridgeport. The Connecticut Pizza and Brew Fest is going on. That's right. Tons of pizza trucks, ice cold beers. Perfect.

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the River, 105.9. It's Kenny Young. And on the subject of extremely talented women, Brandi Carlile has got another area show up in Western Mass at Tanglewood on August 18th. Win your way in with Kerry Collins in the morning every day next week starting at 7 o'clock.

Pretty sweet little Saturday we got in progress at the River 105.9. It's Kenny Young. Well, if it wasn't enough for the award-winning Purple Rain album and movie, Purple Rain will now get its Broadway debut at New York's Majestic Theater next March. It's going to feature over 20 of his iconic hits, Purple Rain, on Broadway.

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It's the River 105.9. It's Kenny Young, and I don't mean to humble brag, but he was going to humble brag. You know, every weekday afternoon when I'm driving you home, right around 4:20, I kick off over an hour's worth of commercial-free music for the ride.

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Are you or somebody in your household currently earning $1,000 an hour at your job? Nah, neither am I. But I could tell you how you could in less than 10 minutes. I could stay.

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It's Kenny Young. Well, congrats to a Bridgeport resident who had a life-changing experience scratching off $1 million from the Connecticut State Lottery recently. Yeah, obviously the identity of the winner's name was not released, but they're going to take home about $690,000. Hey, tonight's Powerball is like $707 million, something crazy like that. You want something with way better odds, and also you get a great soundtrack to go along with it. Next week, we'll kick off our $1,000 Great Gas Giveaways final week. That means 13 opportunities to grab a grand every hour on the fives. Like I said, way better odds than the lottery. Back to the music next, and we'll do it with a Bon Jovi song that John initially thought was a dud. Yeah, about this next song. He didn't even want to put it on the

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The album that just owned 1987, right? Slippery When Wet, Bon Jovi. It's The River at 105.9. Well, if you're digging the 80s vibes, remember, twice a day, every weekday, we offer up the 80s at 8, a whole hour dedicated to that decade. You get one with Kerry Collins in the morning and Bob Hauer in the evening.

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A smash single inspired by his then-girlfriend, Christy Brinkley. Billy Joel, The River at 105.9. The two actually met at a dive bar, of all places, at St. Bart's, the island of St. Bart's. Billy was sitting at a piano banging away, and Christy Brinkley walked over to him. She thought he was just a regular Joe.

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You know, there's a lot of you out there that think summer's over when it hits August 1st, but I'm not in that camp. It's Kenny Young, the River at 105.9. You know, technically, according to the calendar, we have like 7 more weeks of summer, give or take, right? But I'm not one for counting, unless I'm listening to this song. What?

CEO by Steve Bartlett, and Ashley Flowers, Crime Junkie, coming in at number four. Of course, these are all available on the iHeartRadio app, right? And so are we. Lock us in. Make us your number one preset on the iHeart app, and you can leave us a talkback message or suggestion while you're over there. Just look for the little red microphone top right of your screen.

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See that right there? 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It's Kenny Young, The River at 105.9. 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Anybody? 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We got a lot of time to fill between now and 7.

Oh, we are laughing. Well, I'm laughing all the way to my vehicle to get out of here. It's Kenny Young, The River 105.9. Appreciate you spending a portion of your Saturday with me. Bob Hauer is on his way in next. I'm going to go get me some weekend. Enjoy yours. We'll regroup and do it all over again 3 o'clock Monday afternoon.

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The River 105.9 variety from the 80s and more. I'm JT. Let's get this Saturday night rolling. What a music's looking good. Tom Petty's coming up for us. Not too far away. We're going to get to you two. Here's Huey Lewis and the news.

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I'm JT. Thank you, Abby, for making this part of the night tonight. Got us on over there in Durham. You've got it. Some Aerosmith coming your way next after Naked Eyes.

River 105.9 variety from the 80s and more. I'm JTO. It's going to be so much fun. We're back at it. Yeah, next week, every weekday, we're giving you a chance to grab that $1,000 in our great gas giveaway. Be listening for those winning keywords, 13 chances every weekday to grab the cash. Next opportunity coming up Monday morning, 9 o'clock with Carrie Collins. Here's you too.

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5: Staying warm and humid through the weekend. Hi, everyone. Storm teammate meteorologist Scott Gagliardi. We'll see our temperatures tonight fall back into the 70s, but remaining very humid on our Sunday. Lots of clouds around. The chance exists for a spot shower, but a better chance comes in Sunday night with some flooding rain possible by Monday. Be sure to get the latest updates on the News 8 app.
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